0: 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Teşekkürler.
1: First of all, I wish you good luck for the new season. Yesterday we spoke to the coach and he said that he's a very demanding coach. His playing style is very demanding and we know that you are a player like this also in the midfield. So how is it going so far to understand the tactical mentality of the coach? Because soon you guys will be playing the first official games. We know that in the training camp physical load is being made, but at the same time you guys should understand the tactical mentality of the coach. So how is it going so far?
2: So thank you. And yeah, of course, you know, like I said, it's a new coach that I met only 1 week ago. So I need to understand more how he wants to play, how he wants to defend. I start to understand a little bit because we train just one week. But I think the friendly game will help the team, you know, after we will do some videos to understand a little bit how we need to play, how we need to attack, how we need to defend together. But I know he's asking a lot about the high pressing, the how we have to play with the ball, always play fast with the ball, we have to attack really fast. So I know he's asking a lot from the players, but yeah, I love it because, you know, I always give my best for the team, and I know he wants this kind of player. But like I said, we will have to create a new team spirit, a new philosophy to play. So it will maybe take a little bit more time because it's difficult to build it in only 1 week or 2 weeks or 1 month. But the most important thing will be to listen to the coach and to do what he wants to do on the pitch.

0: What do you think about it? And can you tell us who are your favorite teammates? Who are your favorite friends in the team? And the second question is that now we have a new head coach, Ismail Kartal. What are your first impressions about him? How do you feel to work with him?
1: So about the first question, no, I don't have favorite teammates. You know, I try to speak with everybody. I try to have a good relationship with everybody, and I have good relationship.